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If you don't like your job, quit. If you don't have enough time, stop watching TV.

just got to find some time and space to be with you. 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

0: 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We understand, love, and accept without condition. We stand together, united as one heart, one soul, one voice, one family. 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

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Spread love. It's the Brooklyn way.

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